0: It's more than a club. It's part of us. The Frenchville Sports Club is the beating heart of our community, contributing over $1 million to the CQ community every year. This includes funding and support to over 200 local businesses, schools, charities, players, teams, and sporting groups. So enjoy the club and know that each and every year, it helps out our community.
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The crowd at the Berlin Philharmonie back then in May. And that was Nils Landgren and China Moses doing the singing, along with a bunch of other musicians. Same old story. And if you're interested in that sort of music, it's a great series to follow through. Jazz at Berlin Philharmonic. As I said, that was number 19. I think number 20 is out already. So look for those. It's the ACT label. You're listening to some jazz with Ross Williamson. Well, an Australian bass player leading a group now, although that Australian bass player is now resident in France, I think. His name is Lee Barker, and we're turning to a recording he made in 2022 when he was back in Australia at the Cross Street Music Hall in Brunswick in Melbourne. The album is called Cross Street, and with him he's got a number of well-known names. Heather Stewart singing and playing the violin. And this recording session, Eamon McNeillis trumpet, Matt Bowden piano, John Scurry guitar and banjo, Sam Young drums, Jason Downs on reeds, Grant Arthur playing the trombone. This is a song written by Clarence and Spencer Williams, who are not related, but they've done a great job together. Lee Barker leading that octet.

0: Granger doesn't like the tone in Queenie Wilde's voice, but he agrees to her proposal. Next, we will learn what happens on the decisive last day of the custody hearing when Queenie Wilde gives evidence. Be listening when John Justin continues the story of his fight for a judgment for Julia.
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0: And suddenly, to my surprise,
1: he did the mash.
0: He did the monster mash.
1: The monster mash.
0: It was a graveyard smash.
1: He did the mash.

0: From Canada, that's Delirium with Silence at number 14 on the Australian Singles Chart this week on the 20th of September 1999. And that single had peaked at number 6 on the Australian Singles Chart the previous month. This collaboration between the Canadian electronic project Delirium and singer Sarah McLachlan underwent a massive transformation from its original form. Initially a moody, down-tempo track, on the 1997 album Karma, it featured atmospheric Gregorian chants and a much slower pace. It wasn't until the 1999 single release that a series of high-energy remixes, most notably by Airscape and Tiësto, reimagined the song as a staple for the late 90s dance floor.
1: And debuting at number 13 on the Australian national charts this week on the 20th of September 1999 was Westlife and If I Let You Go.

San Francisco, I will be graduate. I'll be the Count of Monte Cristo, you'll be the Countess May. You can believe that Robin Hood and Brotherhood are rolling the ball in the hay.

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Waterson, W-A-T-E-R-S-O-N, Donald James, passed away on the 4th of September, aged 87 years. Devoted husband of Frances, loving father of Steve, Terry, Anne, Maria and Dave. Cherished grandfather and great-grandfather to their respective families. Family and friends are warmly invited to attend a celebration of the life of Donald James Waterson, which will be a memorial service to celebrate the life of Donald at the Cathedral of Praise, 276 Carlton Street, Kawana, on Tuesday, the 13th day of October, commencing at 10 a.m.

The late and great Toby Keith. This is one of the songs from his more or less recent albums in the last 5 years or so. And this one is called Who's Your Daddy? And then...

That was Smokey, Arms of Mary. Up next, Neil Diamond, Beautiful Noise. And that will take us up to the World News Update.

0: just to give it all to.
1: Welcome to The World on Tuesday, the 29th of September. I'm Arthur Stevens from Australian Independent Radio News. 24 hours after British police trumpeted a major success with the arrest of five men near Fairford in the Cotswolds region of southwest England, all five have been bailed and released, despite counter-terrorism powers allowing suspects to be held for up to 14 days. The men, all British nationals from London aged between 23 and 25, were detained on Sunday after three suspicious vans were found close to the base, which is used by American long-range bombers in the war against Iran. Britain's most senior counter-terrorism officer says the suspects remain under investigation and face strict conditions on their movements. Stuart Smith is in London.
2: Even a more simple crime, but a serious crime, like, for example, murder, could see someone initially arrested for 24 hours and then that extended for a further 48 with the permission of a police inspector, a reasonably low-level police officer. And so the fact that they have been released on bail as the police continue their investigation is an interesting development.
1: Head of Counter-Terrorism Police Assistant Commissioner Lawrence Taylor addressed the media following the release.
3: To be very clear, this does not mean that the investigation is over. They are subject to stringent conditions on their movement and contact with others. They absolutely remain under investigation as we explore multiple lines of inquiry.
4: They absolutely remain under investigation as we explore multiple lines of inquiry.